0: it's Uncle Scotty of Radio Hot Tub here in the glamorous Radio Hot Tub Studios. I'm the highly overpaid CEO of this radio company. 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Do it now. Do it right now. 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You're doing a great job. Keep it up.
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So I know, this is where you tune in to hear the newest music out of Portland, Oregon. 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Again, that is happening on Monday the 21st, 2 till 4 in the afternoon. 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

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All of this merchandise can be found in your imagination. Now, we don't got any of that stuff, but we do have stickers. 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Where do you get them? Find Uncle Scotty. That's me. Out in the club somewhere, standing in front of the stage, blocking your view, and say, "Hey, Scotty, you got a Radio Hot Tub sticker? The cost? 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

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They got a show coming up. 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

0: Hey, it's Uncle Scotty of Radio Hot Tub here in the glamorous Radio Hot Tub Studios. I'm the highly overpaid CEO of this radio company. 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Tell them that Uncle Scotty has a venereal disease. Whatever it takes to get people listening to the local Portland bands, spread the word somehow. Do it now. Do it right now. 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You're doing a great job. Keep it up.
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kind of crazy that this is the only place anywhere that you can hear local Portland bands 24/7. 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They got a show coming up. We'll hear some of their music and talk about their gig. 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

you say? What do you say? 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Not even Jesus himself could fix it. But Josh smiled upon me and Jesus heard the doctor giving me bad news so callously. Jesus put down his guitar and said, hey, Dimebag Daryl, wanna make a miracle with me?

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Jesus Christ and Dimebag Darrell climbed right into my room and said, "No more sad songs or we punch you in your face." 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
1: 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Or head over to Turn on Thursday for two Radio Hot Tub bands. Morrison Graves and Night Hike are both going to be at Turn. That's coming up on Thursday. Stay tuned to hear all the bands we just mentioned right here on Radio Hot Tub, the Sound of Portland.

0: Hey, it's Uncle Scotty of Radio Hot Tub here in the glamorous Radio Hot Tub Studios. I'm the highly overpaid CEO of this radio company. 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Tell them that Uncle Scotty has a venereal disease. Whatever it takes to get people listening to the local Portland bands, spread the word somehow. Do it now. Do it right now. Got better ideas? 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You're doing a great job. Keep it up.
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0: Oh, hello. I didn't recognize you there. Oh, it's because you're all dressed. Usually you're sitting there in a pair of old dirty underpants. But today you're all dressed up, you even got shoes on. You must be ready to head out on the town. Well, here's a look at your concert calendar for Friday. Friday. Lots of good shows coming up on Friday night. High Glow is going to be doing an all-ages show at Ghost Mountain on Friday. Jerkazoid is at the Swan Dive on Friday. Monty Vega and the Sittin' Shivas at the world-famous Kenton Club on Friday. Merwolf is going to be at the Twilight Cafe on Friday. Violaterra and Demones are both at the Snug on Friday. And three Radio Hot Tub bands are going to be at the Mission Theater. Valkyrie, Fox Club, and Laughing About Nothing are all performing live at the Mission Theater. That's all coming up on Friday. Friday.
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0: Hey, it's Uncle Scotty of Radio Hot Tub here in the glamorous Radio Hot Tub Studios. I'm the highly overpaid CEO of this radio company. 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Whatever it takes to get people listening to the local Portland bands, spread the word somehow. Do it now. 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Keep it up.
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So I know, this is where you tune in to hear the newest music out of Portland, Oregon. 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Again, that is happening on Monday the 21st, 2 till 4 in the afternoon. 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
2: 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The next one. And then take that two way, but then you gotta turn around at that left. 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

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Here's a look at your concert calendar for Thursday. Got a couple of really good shows coming up on Thursday, September 24th. Night Heron will be bringing their smooth grooves to the Mission Theater on Thursday, September 24th. Or head over to Turn on Thursday for two Radio Hot Tub bands. Morrison Graves and Night Hike are both going to be at Turn. That's coming up on Thursday. Stay tuned to hear all the bands we just mentioned right here on Radio Hot Tub, the Sound of Portland.

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roasted chicken spinning around on that rotisserie. Put it with some of those fresh in-house made tortillas, some salsa, a side of beans, maybe some escabeche or another side dish. Oh, of course, I'm talking about Laverne's. What? You still haven't been to Laverne's over on Deckham? It's an amazing restaurant. The drinks are good, the staff is amazing, the chicken's great, and oh, they have live music on Sundays. You can catch local band Smile Pile live at Laverne's coming up on Sunday, September 20th. If you're not going for the music, go for the goddamn chicken. It's truly amazing. Laverne's, Sunday, September 20th. Good chicken and Smile Pile. You're not going to hear any chicken here on Radio Hot Tub until the day we figure out how to do that. But you will hear Smile Pile every day right here on Radio Hot Tub, the sound of Portland.

So as the temperatures are beginning to cool down here in the Portland metro, you might be thinking about some warmth, in which case I have a suggestion for you. Head over to Dante's on Wednesday, September 23rd. No, it's not because their air conditioning system works so great, although it's pretty good. House of Warmth is the name of the band playing at Dante's on Wednesday, September 23rd. We play their song Trip Tangled every day right here on Radio Hot Tub. Get warmed up with House of Warmth at Dante's on Wednesday, September 23rd, and tell them Radio Hot Tub sent ya. Doesn't that make you feel just all warm and tingly inside?

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0: 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Here's a look at your concert calendar for Thursday. Got a couple of really good shows coming up on Thursday, September 24th. Night Heron will bring in their Smooth Grooves to the Mission Theater on Thursday, September 24th. Or head over to Turn on Thursday for two Radio Hot Tub bands. Morrison Graves and Night Hike are both going to be at Turn. That's coming up on Thursday.
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0: Hey, it's Uncle Scotty of Radio Hot Tub here in the glamorous Radio Hot Tub Studios. I'm the highly overpaid CEO of this radio company. 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Tell them that Uncle Scotty has a venereal disease. Whatever it takes to get people listening to the local Portland bands, spread the word somehow. Do it now. Do it right now. 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You're doing a great job. Keep it up.
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0: Hey, it's Uncle Scotty of Radio Hot Tub here in the glamorous Radio Hot Tub Studios. I'm the highly overpaid CEO of this radio company. 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Tell them that Uncle Scotty has a venereal disease. Whatever it takes to get people listening to the local Portland bands, spread the word somehow. Do it now. Do it right now. 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You're doing a great job. 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
2: I'm gonna crack. 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

0: Oh, hello. I didn't recognize you there. Oh, it's because you're all dressed. Usually you're sitting there in a pair of old dirty underpants. But today you're all dressed up, you even got shoes on. You must be ready to head out on the town. Well, here's a look at your concert calendar for Friday. Lots of good shows coming up on Friday night. High Glow is going to be doing an all-ages show at Ghost Mountain on Friday. Jerkazoid is at the Swan Dive on Friday. Monty Vega and the Sittin' Shivas at the world-famous Kenton Club on Friday. Merwolf is going to be at the Twilight Cafe on Friday. Violaterra and Demones are both at the Snug on Friday. And three Radio Hot Tub bands are going to be at the Mission Theater. Valkyrie, Fox Club, and Laughing About Nothing are all performing live at the Mission Theater. That's all coming up on Friday. Friday.
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So as the temperatures are beginning to cool down here in the Portland metro, you might be thinking about some warmth, in which case I have a suggestion for you. Head over to Dante's on Wednesday, September 23rd. No, it's not because their air conditioning system works so great, although it's pretty good. House of Warmth is the name of the band playing at Dante's on Wednesday, September 23rd. We play their song Trip Tangled every day right here on Radio Hot Tub. Get warmed up with House of Warmth at Dante's on Wednesday, September 23rd, and tell them Radio Hot Tub sent you. Doesn't that make you feel just all warm and tingly inside?

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0: Yo, what's up, working class fools? This is Dan from Dad Works Hard, coming out of Portland, Oregon, thanking you for listening to the Radio Hot Tub. 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Fools!
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kind of crazy that this is the only place anywhere that you can hear local Portland bands 24/7. Crazy, right? 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I'm your host, Knuckle Scotty, and we'll be joined in studio coming up this Friday by Strange and the Familiars. They got a show coming up. We'll hear some of their music and talk about their gig. 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Plus, we have a bunch of debuts from local bands like Idiocentric, Thrash Course, and Grown Ass Bitch, all going to be getting their first spin on Radio Hot Tub on our Freeform Portland show Friday morning, September 25th. 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

So I know, this is where you tune in to hear the newest music out of Portland, Oregon. 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Again, that is happening on Monday the 21st, 2 till 4 in the afternoon. 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

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Here's a look at your concert calendar for Thursday. Got a couple of really good shows coming up on Thursday, September 24th. Night Heron will be bringing their Smooth Grooves to the Mission Theater on Thursday, September 24th. Or head over to Turn on Thursday for two Radio Hot Tub bands. Morrison Graves and Night Hike are both going to be at Turn. That's coming up on Thursday. Stay tuned to hear all the bands we just mentioned right here on Radio Hot Tub, the Sound of Portland.

This is my heaven. I'm going to drink in this bar. I'm going to fight like this and live like this. This is the thing that I'm talking about, this bar, this bar. You know what happened? That night never repeated again. It was like

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0: Oh, hello. I didn't recognize you there. Oh, it's because you're all dressed. Usually you're sitting there in a pair of old dirty underpants. But today you're all dressed up, you even got shoes on. You must be ready to head out on the town. Well, here's a look at your concert calendar for Friday. Friday, Friday. Lots of good shows coming up on Friday night. High Glow is going to be doing an all-ages show at Ghost Mountain on Friday. Jerkazoid is at the Swan Dive on Friday. Monty Vega and the Sittin' Shivas at the world-famous Kenton Club on Friday. Merwolf is going to be at the Twilight Cafe on Friday. Violaterra and Demones are both at the Snug on Friday. And three Radio Hot Tub bands are going to be at the Mission Theater. Valkyrie, Fox Club, and Laughing About Nothing are all performing live at the Mission Theater. That's all coming up on Friday. 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
1: Q-R.

roasted chicken spinning around on that rotisserie. Put it with some of those fresh in-house made tortillas, some salsa, a side of beans, maybe some escabeche or another side dish. Oh, of course, I'm talking about Laverne's. What? You still haven't been to Laverne's over on Deckham? It's an amazing restaurant. The drinks are good, the staff is amazing, the chicken's great, and oh, they have live music on Sundays. You can catch local band Smile Pile live at Laverne's coming up on Sunday, September 20th. If you're not going for the music, go for the goddamn chicken. It's truly amazing. Laverne's, Sunday, September 20th. Good chicken and Smile Pile. You're not going to hear any chicken here on Radio Hot Tub until the day we figure out how to do that. But you will hear Smile Pile every day right here on Radio Hot Tub, the sound of Portland.

roasted chicken spinning around on that rotisserie. Put it with some of those fresh in-house made tortillas, some salsa, a side of beans, maybe some escabeche or another side dish. Oh, of course, I'm talking about Laverne's. What? You still haven't been to Laverne's over on Deckham? It's an amazing restaurant. The drinks are good, the staff is amazing, the chicken's great, and oh, they have live music on Sundays. You can catch local band Smile Pile live at Laverne's coming up on Sunday, September 20th. If you're not going for the music, go for the goddamn chicken. It's truly amazing. Laverne's, Sunday, September 20th. Good chicken and Smile Pile. You're not going to hear any chicken here on Radio Hot Tub until the day we figure out how to do that. But you will hear Smile Pile every day right here on Radio Hot Tub, the sound of Portland.

0: 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Tell them that Uncle Scotty has a venereal disease. Whatever it takes to get people listening to the local Portland bands, spread the word somehow. Do it now. Do it right now. Got better ideas? 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You're doing a great job. Keep it up.
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1: What did you think it was going to be?
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1: Is it as weird as you thought?
0: 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Your food's great. 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

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Crazy, right? 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I'm your host, Uncle Scotty, and we'll be joined in studio coming up this Friday by Strange and the Familiars. They got a show coming up. We'll hear some of their music and talk about their gig. Strange and the Familiars are in-studio guests on Friday. 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

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Got a couple of really good shows coming up on Thursday, September 24th. Night Heron will be bringing their Smooth Grooves to the Mission Theater on Thursday, September 24th. Or head over to Turn on Thursday for two Radio Hot Tub bands. Morrison Graves and Night Hike are both going to be at Turn. That's coming up on Thursday. Stay tuned to hear all the bands we just mentioned right here on Radio Hot Tub, the Sound of Portland.

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All of this merchandise can be found in your imagination. Now, we don't got any of that stuff, but we do have stickers. 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

So I know, this is where you tune in to hear the newest music out of Portland, Oregon. But what about oldies? 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So join me on Freeform Portland. Again, that is happening on Monday the 21st, 2 till 4 in the afternoon. 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

it's time to lay your lazy boy seats back into the reclined position and prepare for an auditory tour of the death of the American dream. Without pause, without hesitation, stumbling along blind to the realities of the situation.

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0: 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Here's a look at your concert calendar for Thursday. Got a couple of really good shows coming up on Thursday, September 24th. Night Heron will be bringing their Smooth Grooves to the Mission Theater on Thursday, September 24th. Or head over to Turn on Thursday for two Radio Hot Tub bands. Morrison Graves and Night Hike are both going to be at Turn. That's coming up on Thursday.
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So I know, this is where you tune in to hear the newest music out of Portland, Oregon. 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Again, that is happening on Monday the 21st, 2 till 4 in the afternoon. 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

0: 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Here's a look at your concert calendar for Thursday. Got a couple of really good shows coming up on Thursday, September 24th. Night Heron will bring in their Smooth Grooves to the Mission Theater on Thursday, September 24th. Or head over to Turn on Thursday for two Radio Hot Tub bands. Morrison Graves and Night Hike are both going to be at Turn. That's coming up on Thursday.
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kind of crazy that this is the only place anywhere that you can hear local Portland bands 24/7. Crazy, right? 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They got a show coming up. We'll hear some of their music and talk about their gig. Strange and the Familiars are in studio guests on Friday. Plus, we have a bunch of debuts from local bands like Idiocentric, Thrash Course, and Grown Ass Bitch, all going to be getting their first spin on Radio Hot Tub on our Freeform Portland show Friday morning, September 25th. 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

With over 200 local bands on the Radio Hot Tub playlist, I know it's hard to decide which show to go see on any given night, but here's a way you can help make that decision. Here's a look at your concert calendar for Thursday. Got a couple of really good shows coming up on Thursday, September 24th. Night Heron will be bringing their Smooth Grooves to the Mission Theater on Thursday, September 24th. Or head over to Turn on Thursday for two Radio Hot Tub bands. Morrison Graves and Night Hike are both going to be at Turn. That's coming up on Thursday. Stay tuned to hear all the bands we just mentioned right here on Radio Hot Tub, the Sound of Portland.

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kind of crazy that this is the only place anywhere that you can hear local Portland bands 24/7. Crazy, right? 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I'm your host, Uncle Scotty, and we'll be joined in studio coming up this Friday by Strange and the Familiars. They got a show coming up. We'll hear some of their music and talk about their gig. Strange and the Familiars are in studio guest on Friday. Plus, we have a bunch of debuts from local bands like Idiocentric, Thrash Course, and Grown Ass Bitch, all going to be getting their first spin on Radio Hot Tub on our Freeform Portland show Friday morning, September 25th. Till then, keep it right here on RadioHotTub.com. 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

So as the temperatures are beginning to cool down here in the Portland metro, you might be thinking about some warmth, in which case I have a suggestion for you. Head over to Dante's on Wednesday, September 23rd. No, it's not because their air conditioning system works so great, although it's pretty good. House of Warmth is the name of the band playing at Dante's on Wednesday, September 23rd. We play their song Trip Tangled every day right here on Radio Hot Tub. Get warmed up with House of Warmth at Dante's on Wednesday, September 23rd, and tell them Radio Hot Tub sent ya. Doesn't that make you feel just all warm and tingly inside?

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0: Oh, hello. 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Oh, it's because you're all dressed. Usually you're sitting there in a pair of old dirty underpants. But today you're all dressed up, you even got shoes on. You must be ready to head out on the town. Well, here's a look at your concert calendar for Friday. Lots of good shows coming up on Friday night. High Glow is going to be doing an all-ages show at Ghost Mountain on Friday. Jerkazoid is at the Swan Dive on Friday. Monty Vega and the Sit and Shiv is at the world-famous Kenton Club on Friday. Merwolf is going to be at the Twilight Cafe on Friday. Viola Terra and Demones are both at the Snug on Friday. And three Radio Hot Tub bands are going to be at the Mission Theater. Valkyrie, Fox Club, and Laughing About Nothing are all performing live at the Mission Theater. That's all coming up on Friday.
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Roasted chicken spinning around on that rotisserie. Put it with some of those fresh in-house made tortillas, some salsa, a side of beans, maybe some escabeche or another side dish. Oh, of course, I'm talking about Laverne's. What? You still haven't been to Laverne's over on Deckham? It's an amazing restaurant. The drinks are good, the staff is amazing, the chicken's great, and oh, they have live music on Sundays. You can catch local band Smile Pile live at Laverne's coming up on Sunday, September 20th. If you're not going for the music, go for the goddamn chicken. It's truly amazing. Laverne's, Sunday, September 20th. Good chicken and Smile Pile. You're not going to hear any chicken here on Radio Hot Tub until the day we figure out how to do that. But you will hear Smile Pile every day right here on Radio Hot Tub, the sound of Portland.

With over 200 local bands on the Radio Hot Tub playlist, I know it's hard to decide which show to go see on any given night, but here's a way you can help make that decision. Here's a look at your concert calendar for Thursday. Got a couple of really good shows coming up on Thursday, September 24th. Night Heron will be bringing their Smooth Grooves to the Mission Theater on Thursday, September 24th. Or head over to Turn on Thursday for two Radio Hot Tub bands. Morrison Graves and Night Hike are both going to be at Turn. That's coming up on Thursday. Stay tuned to hear all the bands we just mentioned right here on Radio Hot Tub, the Sound of Portland.

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All of this merchandise can be found in your imagination. Now, we don't got any of that stuff, but we do have stickers. 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Where do you get them? Find Uncle Scotty. That's me. Out in the club somewhere, standing in front of the stage, blocking your view, and say, "Hey, Scotty, you got a Radio Hot Tub sticker? 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

So I know, this is where you tune in to hear the newest music out of Portland, Oregon. 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Again, that is happening on Monday the 21st, 2 till 4 in the afternoon. 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

0: Hey, it's Uncle Scotty of Radio Hot Tub here in the glamorous Radio Hot Tub Studios. I'm the highly overpaid CEO of this radio company. 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Tell them that Uncle Scotty has a venereal disease. Whatever it takes to get people listening to the local Portland bands, spread the word somehow. Do it now. Do it right now. Got better ideas? 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You're doing a great job. Keep it up.
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butter, meat, and eggs sizzling on the griddle across the counter at the Lili Ha Bakery. Maybe the spray paint fumes corroded my skull like those batteries in the back of the shortwave radio that buzz on my

wonder to myself, how long does heat exhaustion affect a human mind? I remember the fuses blown on the automatic windows. It was 115 degrees outside and I blacked out. I woke up in the middle of the road with a welder pouring water on my face and telling me no one was hurt and it was all gonna be okay. And did I need a mechanic to look at that? Because my car, it was messed up and he knew a little bit and he didn't have to be back at work for a half hour or so. What's the long-term effect of smoke inhalation? A decade and a half of secondhand smoke clouds built the foundation of lung slime for my own chain smoking. And all those nights of fishing in ashtrays to roll up a temporary thing. How would things be different? It's impossible to know. And did the forest fires burning or the unknown garbage in every joint I ever smoked walk the same road through my life expectancy? For some reason that reminds me of a t-shirt I saw in Los Angeles with a quote. Something Alice Coltrane said about meditation being a pathway to God. And I don't know what I think about gods in general, but sure as the wind blows, Alice Coltrane was a real and great person. So I try to encourage myself to meditate more and get on track with every unbalanced piece of calendar shrapnel in my life.

now I'm trying to focus on the rock from the beach that's on the table by my bookshelf. It didn't empty my mind or calm me down. It just reminded me of the windowless loft I used to stay in. The only light beam was shooting into the room through a bullet hole in the wall.

on the table was made for. Now I'm 27 years from that disturbing exorcism, and my friend dying instantly, and Jesus Christ can't do anything about it but look broken on a cross above the drum set. And now I'm 20 years from that strange afternoon in San Francisco, when nothing made sense except the sushi and the way the wind felt as I zigzagged.

now 10 years from that monastery and living across the street, asking the monk ringing the bell in the morning how he kept centered with the bikers and speed freaks and unhinged cops running up and down the block 24 hours a day, every single day, all the time. And he said he didn't, but the whole point was to just try. And did I want some tea? And did I feel like I was trying enough for myself? And I was 9 years from that parking garage somewhere in D.C., and that basement in Pittsburgh, and that free-throw line by the freeway, and seeing the ecstatic punk chapter of my life closing and knowing that it was all right. In 7 years, from that hotel room with the boarded-up window and the pills we found right on the sidewalk, and that awful scene with the ambulances and the blood all over the grass. All over the grass.

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And maybe it'll all be the same. And I have to face forward and my brain spins out. Maybe the sun cooked my brain like the ground up hamburger meat and egg sizzling on the griddle across the counter at the Lily Hot Bakery. And maybe the spray paint fumes corroded my skull like those batteries in the back of the shortwave radio that buzzed on my father's porch in the creaking summer afternoon.

0: now I think it's time to walk between the raindrops. I'm gonna try to walk between the raindrops today.
1: 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Now, we don't got any of that stuff, but we do have stickers, Radio Hot Tub stickers. 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Find Uncle Scotty, that's me, out in the club somewhere, standing in front of the stage, blocking your view, and say, "Hey, Scotty, you got a Radio Hot Tub sticker? 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

So I know, this is where you tune in to hear the newest music out of Portland, Oregon. 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So join me on Freeform Portland. Again, that is happening on Monday the 21st, 2 till 4 in the afternoon. 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

0: 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Here's a look at your concert calendar for Thursday. Got a couple of really good shows coming up on Thursday, September 24th. Night Heron will bring in their Smooth Grooves to the Mission Theater on Thursday, September 24th. Or head over to Turn on Thursday for two Radio Hot Tub bands. Morrison Graves and Night Hike are both going to be at Turn. That's coming up on Thursday.
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0: Hey, it's Uncle Scotty of Radio Hot Tub here in the glamorous Radio Hot Tub Studios. I'm the highly overpaid CEO of this radio company. 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Whatever it takes to get people listening to the local Portland bands, spread the word somehow. Do it now. 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Keep it up.
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So I know, this is where you tune in to hear the newest music out of Portland, Oregon. 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Again, that is happening on Monday the 21st, 2 till 4 in the afternoon. 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

Is that even worth asking? 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

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Now, we don't got any of that stuff. 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Find Uncle Scotty. 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
0: 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My nipples are stuck in the suction. 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

South of murder, west of despair, north of the South Pole, look if you dare, east of St. Louis, but west of the fair, south of the carnival, right over there.

arriba de tierra, abajo de guerra. Hit the bricks with me, and we're gonna tear up. Bricks of words, songs are the mortar. Day or night, close to the border. Hit the bricks with the vulture.

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Or get kicked to the curb with the rest of the trash. Reality moves without batting the lash. She don't care who you are, or if you have any cash, or if you live or you die, or your grand demise. That comes as a surprise, so word to the wise. Hit the bricks with me, won't ya? Hit the bricks. Hit the bricks with me, won't ya?

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Now, we don't got any of that stuff, but we do have stickers. 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

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Now, we don't got any of that stuff, but we do have stickers. 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That's me. 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
2: I'm gonna crack. 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

So as the temperatures are beginning to cool down here in the Portland metro, you might be thinking about some warmth, in which case I have a suggestion for you. Head over to Dante's on Wednesday, September 23rd. No, it's not because their air conditioning system works so great, although it's pretty good. House of Warmth is the name of the band playing at Dante's on Wednesday, September 23rd. We play their song Trip Tangled every day right here on Radio Hot Tub. Get warmed up with House of Warmth at Dante's on Wednesday, September 23rd, and tell them Radio Hot Tub sent you. Doesn't that make you feel just all warm and tingly inside?

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Here's a look at your concert calendar for Thursday. Got a couple of really good shows coming up on Thursday, September 24th. Night Heron will be bringing their Smooth Grooves to the Mission Theater on Thursday, September 24th. Or head over to Turn on Thursday for two Radio Hot Tub bands. Morrison Graves and Night Hike are both going to be at Turn. That's coming up on Thursday. Stay tuned to hear all the bands we just mentioned right here on Radio Hot Tub, The Sound of Portland.

0: Oh, hello. I didn't recognize you there. Oh, it's because you're all dressed. Usually you're sitting there in a pair of old dirty underpants. But today you're all dressed up, you even got shoes on. You must be ready to head out on the town. Well, here's a look at your concert calendar for Friday. Lots of good shows coming up on Friday night. High Glow is going to be doing an all-ages show at Ghost Mountain on Friday. Jerkazoid is at the Swan Dive on Friday. Monty Vega and the Sit and Shiv is at the world-famous Kenton Club on Friday. Merwolf is going to be at the Twilight Cafe on Friday. Viola Terra and Demones are both at the Snug on Friday. And three Radio Hot Tub bands are going to be at the Mission Theater. Valkyrie, Fox Club, and Laughing About Nothing are all performing live at the Mission Theater. That's all coming up on Friday.
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0: Oh, hello. I didn't recognize you there. Oh, it's because you're all dressed. Usually you're sitting there in a pair of old dirty underpants. But today you're all dressed up, you even got shoes on. You must be ready to head out on the town. Well, here's a look at your concert calendar for Friday. Friday. Lots of good shows coming up on Friday night. High Glow is going to be doing an all-ages show at Ghost Mountain on Friday. Jerkazoid is at the Swan Dive on Friday. Monty Vega and the Sittin' Shivas at the world-famous Kenton Club on Friday. Merwolf is going to be at the Twilight Cafe on Friday. Violaterra and Demones are both at the Snug on Friday. And three Radio Hot Tub bands are going to be at the Mission Theater. Valkyrie, Fox Club, and Laughing About Nothing are all performing live at the Mission Theater. That's all coming up on Friday. 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

hello. I didn't recognize you there. Oh, it's because you're all dressed. Usually you're sitting there in a pair of old dirty underpants. But today you're all dressed up, you even got shoes on. You must be ready to head out on the town. Well, here's a look at your concert calendar for Friday. Lots of good shows coming up on Friday night. High Glow is going to be doing an all-ages show at Ghost Mountain on Friday. Jerkazoid is at the Swan Dive on Friday. Monty Vega and the Sit and Shiv is at the world-famous Kenton Club on Friday. Merwolf is going to be at the Twilight Cafe on Friday. Viola Terra and Demones are both at the Snug on Friday. And three Radio Hot Tub bands are going to be at the Mission Theater. Valkyrie, Fox Club, and Laughing About Nothing are all performing live at the Mission Theater. 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

0: 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Here's a look at your concert calendar for Thursday. Got a couple of really good shows coming up on Thursday, September 24th. Night Heron, we bring in their smooth grooves to the Mission Theater on Thursday, September 24th. Or head over to Turn on Thursday for two Radio Hot Tub bands. Morrison Graves and Night Hike are both going to be at Turn. That's coming up on Thursday.
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0: Hey, it's Uncle Scotty of Radio Hot Tub here in the glamorous Radio Hot Tub Studios. I'm the highly overpaid CEO of this radio company. 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Whatever it takes to get people listening the local Portland bands, spread the word somehow. Do it now. Do it right now. 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You're doing a great job. Keep it up.
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0: With over 200 local bands on the Radio Hot Tub playlist, I know it's hard to decide which show to go see on any given night, but here's a way you can help make that decision. Here's a look at your concert calendar for Thursday. Got a couple of really good shows coming up on Thursday, September 24th. Night Heron, we bring in their Smooth Grooves to the Mission Theater on Thursday, September 24th. Or head over to Turn on Thursday for two Radio Hot Tub bands. Morrison Graves and Night Hike are both going to be at Turn. That's coming up on Thursday.
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what my dead friends give me is like the power to say, hey, it's 6:30 in the morning, dude. Like, who am I skating for? I'm skating for all the people that can. And why am I doing it? It's because the motherfucker I can't.

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He was too young to give consent. It was the 90s and no one knew what that meant. He was a fashion boy. He was a fashion boy.